0: Listen up, kids. CJYM 1330 has homework for you. Yeah. Don't worry. It's easy. 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

0: See some increase in cloudiness with lows of 12. I'm Terrence Vosh with your West Central Online weather.
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2: Good morning, West Central Saskatchewan. Here's what's coming up in your 3-day forecast. Today's

0: Rock and roll love song from 38 Specialists. Start your day. Hi there, I'm Rob Carney. What's for breakfast to start your day? You know, breakfast isn't a given for all of our friends and neighbors. We're learning that. In fact, we looked into the numbers at the Moose Jaw Food Bank just a few weeks ago and found that usage is up 150% over 4 years. They told us in the past they had around 300 clients a month. Now there can be up to 2,000 people hoping for a box of food. Some local families who are getting 2 boxes of food a month now can only get 1 box of food per month. And it's not getting any better. Canada is in a technical recession. 2 consecutive quarters of negative GDP growth. Reporters caught up to our Prime Minister, Mark Carney, at the House of Commons yesterday.
1: This government's been in the process of laying the foundations for a stronger, more resilient, more independent Canadian economy. That process is settling in during that time as we make major investments, major changes. As we do all that, the data is going to be uneven. And, we see some weakness, in part because of clear decisions by the government. So we have taken back control of immigration. That's meant the population growth has flattened. In fact, it's slowed. Or it's been negative for the last 2 quarters. We have reined in government spending. So it had been growing close to 10%. It's growing less than 2% now. So that's also something that weighs on. There's some other choppiness in terms of how investment is happening. But we're also seeing at the same time the foundations coming into place, settling in for that stronger, more resilient economy.
0: So it sounds like a process, but it's a process Conservative leader Pierre Poilievre would like to see reach the finish line soon.
2: A new Canadian heritage moment. The Prime Minister has answered a question from reporters. So I just take a moment to acknowledge this historical time in our Canadian story. The Prime Minister has obviously been hiding from all of you since the devastating news that we were all saddened to learn on Friday that Canada was the only country in the G7 to have fallen into a recession. And of course, this is terrible news for the 112,000 people who've lost their jobs in the first 3 months of this year alone, for the many thousands of Canadians who are part of the 32% in

rock and roll on Saskatchewan Space Music from Harlequin. Hi there, I'm Rob Carney. While spring seeding rolls along across most of the province, livestock making the news yesterday. The headline, CFIA scales back cattle traceability changes while moving ahead with other livestock sectors. Our Glenda Lee Ellen Bossler getting this story for us yesterday. The Canadian Food Inspection Agency says it will not be moving ahead with new traceability requirements for cattle and bison producers following industry feedback. They're listening. CFIA National Manager of Livestock Traceability is Heather.

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0: Ahead to Sunday, it's a sunny high of 20 for the entire region before some cloud cover returns at night with a 30 to 60% chance of rain. Get the latest forecast at your fingertips. 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
1: The Scott Woods Band presents Fiddle Country live June 9th from 7 to 9 p.m. at St. Peter's Catholic Church in Unity. 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And while you're there, enjoy some extra treats for $5, cash only, so be sure to bring some along. Again, that's June 9th, 7 to 9 p.m. at St. Peter's Catholic Church in Unity. 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
2: It's the graduation time of year, a time when we typically think learning can stop. But those learning habits you picked up in high school can serve you well in the future. 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
2: 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Police say a used vehicle caught fire on Highway 14, sparking a grass fire before being

0: 27. The north clearing up while the south sees increasing cloudiness Friday evening with lows of 9. I'm Terrence Vosh with your West Central Online weather.
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And if you're listening on the AM 1190 in Weyburn, 1330 CJYM in Rosetown, and 1210 CFYM in Kindersley, we're going to join that game at the top of the hour. Right now, it's the Pointer Sisters.